No chocolate covered candy hearts to give away. 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

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He's on the move, can't seem to shake the shade. Within his dreams, he sees the life is made. 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

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Don't put your blame on me. 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What do you see?

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Don't put your blame on me. 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

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When no one's in a hurry, there'll be days like this.

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When you don't need an answer, there'll be days like this. When you don't meet a chance, there'll be days like this. When all the parts of the puzzle start to look like they fit you, oh, I must remember, there'll be days like this. When everyone is up front,

There'll be days like this. Oh, my mama told me there'll be days like this. Oh, my mama told me there'll be days like this.

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You get dizzy, cause of her charisma. She will love you like a twister, and you'll be separated. And you'll be separated.